0: whole town was talking.
1: You don't love me no more.
0: Talking about you and your love.
1: I don't know.
0: I couldn't believe it.
1: Why you hurt me?
0: I didn't ask for it. Did I hurt you?
1: Just right now I know.
0: Why you want to hurt the man who gave you everything?

0: heard me. Everybody's talking, walking around talking about me and you, your lover. Can't believe it, baby. Just can't believe it. I need a change. How could this happen? What did I do here? What did I do wrong? Tell me, baby. Tell me something.
1: Señal correcta.
0: Tell me, baby. Tell me something.

Nothing but real news only. Bad bitches only. Rich news only. Independents only. Boss news only. Thick bitches only. I got my real news sit by my side. Only.